take my hand and come with me, because you look so fine that I really want to make you mine. I say you look so fine that I really want to make you mine. 4, 5, 6, come on and get your kicks. Now you don't need

when he's burning with the fever. A stray dog howls when he's lonely in the night.

Can't stop the spirits when they need you. This life is more than just a read-through.